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Next thing I knew, I'm walking over, came and tapped you on your shoulder, said, my dear, you're not the only one. Spent the night there at my place, that night became 100 days, and I shared all my deepest secrets with you.

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1: 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The long-term benefits of bass have been proved by scientists.
0: 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Uma produção de Carlos Didier.